get deep, I get deep, I get deep, I get deeper into this thing. The deeper I go, the more knowledge I know what to sing, what to bring, what

0: c'est de taper du pied sur un set de Tony J.
1: He will be able to speed up that day when all of God's children, black men and white men, Jews and Gentiles, Protestants and Catholics, will be able to join hands and sing in the way.

What the fuck do DJs actually do? I don't believe they're remixing the song live, and it seems like they're preparing it in advance. What are those dials they're adjusting, and what do the buttons control? Could it be a volume adjustment, or is it even connected to anything? What the fuck do DJs do? DJs

0: before you go, there's something I want you to have.
1: Oh, it's beautiful. But wait a minute, isn't this...
0: Yeah, yes it is.
1: But I thought the old lady dropped it into the ocean in the air.

Going through some changes. Going through some changes. Going through some changes. Vous écoutez Flotteur FM sur 91.